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Hey. Thank you, Lord, for the rewrite.

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We're so grateful to be in this community. 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

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Our GCast got a low tonight of 75 degrees. Expect the heat back again tomorrow. 92 degrees, 70% chance for those showers and thunderstorms.

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0: 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Low tonight, 75. The heat back tomorrow, and so is the rain. High of 93.
1: 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All right. 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

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Now she's no longer here, but because prayers don't expire, I believe some of those same prayers are carrying me through the day.

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We got a low of 75 degrees. Still could see some rain, but more of a chance for those showers tomorrow with a high of 92 degrees. And just looking ahead to next week, we're going to be in the upper 80s.

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It comes from Jeremiah 17:7. Blessed are those who trust in the Lord and have made the Lord their hope and confidence.

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Tonight, we got a low of 75, 30% chance for rain. More of that tomorrow. We're going to be 93 with a chance for afternoon showers and thunderstorms.

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We got a low of 75, better chance for rain throughout the day. Tomorrow's heat back up to a high of 93.

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I'm Tyler, and our G Good News, Jeremiah 17:7, blessed are those who trust in the Lord and have made the Lord their hope and confidence.

0: 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We're going to stay in the 70s. Not a lot of rain, but that should come back in our forecast tomorrow with a high of 92.
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Our GCast is nice tonight. We are expecting rain throughout the afternoon once again tomorrow, and it's going to be hot. High of 92 degrees. That little taste of fall didn't last very long, but

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0: 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Jeremiah 17:7, blessed are those who trust in the Lord and have made the Lord their hope and confidence.
1: It was the blood that redeemed me. It was the blood that kept me from harm. When the enemy came to take my life, it was the blood. It was the blood.
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1: Josh Copeland.

0: Central Florida's gospel music station. Okay, so it was a nice day. Our GCast warming up, feeling the humidity a bit. We have a low tonight of 75. Even more rain in our forecast tomorrow. We heat up even more. High of 92.
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I'm Tyler, and if you're having a hard time just winding down from the day, from the week, maybe from the season, let's just take a breath, lay our cares down at the cross.

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It's been a nice evening, but tomorrow expecting the heat to come back. We got a high of 92 degrees and about a 70% chance for showers.

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I'm Tyler in our GCast. It's going to be hot this afternoon. High of 93. We've got a 70% chance for showers throughout our Sunday afternoon.

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Song says it's good to be alive, but it's best to live. 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And guess what? 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

0: 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That's what he came for.
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2: I am so thankful that we have our friends at Advent Health Centricare. They tell us what things are going around Central Florida and how our families can deal with it, if not outright avoid it. Our guest this morning is Dr. Timothy Hendricks. He's the Chief Medical Officer at Centricare. And good morning, Dr. Hendricks, and what's going around?
3: Hey, good morning. Well, we are seeing an increase, a slow, gradual increase, but definitely an early increase in influenza. So the flu is starting going around. I already got an early morning phone call from a family member this morning with flu-like symptoms. I'm like, Centricare opens at 8 o'clock, honey. Get in there, get tested, and get on the antiviral if you do have influenza. We are seeing the flu. We are seeing it about a month earlier than we have in the last 2 years. So usually about mid-November, we start seeing an increase, but we're seeing people come in with fevers and cough and testing positive for the flu right now. So be advised, now is the time to go get that flu shot. 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
3: You're welcome. Be well.
4: Well, if you have a student who is in the process of preparing for tests, the big tests, or who have recently gone through that, then you know it can be overwhelming trying to get your score high enough for certain colleges or scholarships, and there can be a ton of pressure. Well, now high school students applying for Florida Bright Futures will face tougher qualification standards. Seniors graduating in 2028, which is my daughter, must score 1350 on the SAT to earn the Academic Scholars Award. It's a 20-point increase. For the medallion, it's a 10-point increase. Some of these kids are just getting you're barely just getting there to get that scholarship. Now you're going to have to go a bit further. It's a lot, and we're praying for all the students. Bright Future is definitely worth it, and we have a little bit of time here to figure out how to make up some of those points. And if you know who Jeffrey the Giraffe is, and you know this song, you might have been a Toys R Us kid. It was a bit sad when all the locations closed a few years ago. Toys R Us, though, is making a comeback. We've heard about different pop-up stores showing up around the country. And now a new location is set to open this month at the Oviedo Mall.
2: Aww.
4: So you can walk the aisles and look at different toys before you buy them. It will be a year-round location. I know the folks at my Oviedo Mall are very excited about this. I can't wait to check it out.
2: Your Oviedo Mall is becoming like the place to hang out, isn't it?
4: They do a really good job of trying to reinvent and add different things and keep us coming back.
2: Yeah.
4: So
2: I kind of like hanging out at the food court there.
4: I do too. A new spot for wildlife watching is now open at Turkey Creek Preserve in Alachua County. The county dedicated its new wildlife observation platform and Blue Trail this weekend. 375-acre preserve features about 5 miles of trails through wetlands, forests, and other habitats. You can hike, view wildlife, and explore select trails by bike or even horseback. When you're having to be on the road for a good amount of time, it helps to have a nice place to stop when you need a break. Governor DeSantis has announced nearly $63 million in upgrades to rest stops along the Florida Turnpike, including new restaurants like Zaxby's and Jimmy John's. And this includes the Turkey Lake Service Plaza in Orange County. It will be nice to see what they do. Also, there's going to be more parking for some stops for our truck drivers. And if you've been feeling stressed lately, you're not alone. Regular, everyday life can feel overwhelming at times. And then you add in the harder stuff, the stuff you weren't expecting. and it can just feel so weighty. Hopefully songs on the Z help you. You know, that's our prayer, that you would hear songs that make you feel closer to God and that will encourage you. Research is also showing that a good laugh really can change the way that we feel. Humor can help ease things like depression, especially when symptoms are mild or just they're starting to improve, kind of get you out of that rut. Studies found it benefits, you know, sharing funny moments with other people. And even if it's something as simple as writing down three amusing things from each day, focusing on the things that kind of made you chuckle a bit can be great for you. Laughter is medicine, and it could, you know, get you back to feeling more like yourself again.
2: I've always believed in just letting that joy that God has given us shine through no matter what we're going through, just to help lift us.
4: And you're so good at doing that. My daddy was the funniest person I've ever known, and he would always make us laugh and sing songs to us in the morning. You remind me of him a little bit. But it is important. You know, I try to give that to my kids. We laugh a lot as a family, and I think it just kind of, it helps ease the stress in life. And so if you just need more laughter in your life, maybe reach out to that friend. You have that friend that always makes you laugh a little bit. Reach out to them, and if you need to borrow my friend Ellis, you can. Well, now that we are in October, we're seeing a lot more pink around, and maybe you've already heard people talking about Breast Cancer Awareness Month. We're talking with Dr. Curry from Advent Health Primary Care Plus. It's our checkup chat. Good morning.
5: Good morning.
4: So when it comes to Breast Cancer Awareness Month, I do think it is a good opportunity and a good reminder for those of us who maybe need to make those appointments.
5: Screening and prevention is the key for long-term success and your overall health and well-being.
4: Now, what age do you suggest women should be scheduling those mammograms?
5: There are general recommendations, but however, it is best to also speak with your primary care physician or clinician about whether you have specific family or risk factors that would recommend you screen outside the general recommendation. However, the standard recommendation by most organizations suggests that women between the ages of 40 years old and 75 years old should get periodic breast cancer screening.
4: I know for a lot of people who have been affected by cancer, it can build a little bit of anxiety, maybe even prolong you going to the doctor or you talking with somebody about concerns.
5: The wonderful thing about getting early screening is that it leads to better outcomes in most situations. Sometimes you may not have any symptoms at all, and the screening captures or detects something really subtle that you didn't even notice, and that will lead to a better outcome in early intervention and also prevention of capturing things that put you at risk for developing things like cancer. So it's always a good idea to go on a regular cadence to see your primary care doctor, and they can review what relevant, appropriate screenings is best for you and your particular circumstance.
4: I know for me, my schedule, it can be pretty busy at times, but I'm going to make that choice today to at least call and get that appointment in the calendar, even if it doesn't happen for another couple of weeks or so. And so I want to encourage you, if it's been a while since you have seen a doctor, if it's been a while since you've had a screening and it's time for you to get your mammogram, let's do that today. Let's just at least get it on the schedule and know that we're doing something proactive. Our guest is Dr. Curry. If you'd like to have your own checkup chat, you can go to primarycareplusnow.com. Thank you so much, Dr. Curry.
5: Thank you.
4: Well, if you take in Brightline, our high-speed passenger train from Orlando to Miami, I hope it was a good experience. I've never been on it. I have friends who have kids that go to school at Palm Beach Atlantic. They love traveling that way. Ellis has gone to Miami on Brightline and enjoyed it.
2: Loved it.
4: 3.5 hours to Miami. We're hearing that Brightline, though, has filed for a prearranged Chapter 11 bankruptcy. The train will still continue to run. This shouldn't noticeably affect operations. This is hopefully to restructure things financially in the company. Well, we're all feeling the higher gas prices at the gas station. Airlines are, of course, being affected as well. American, United, and Southwest Airlines have all said that rising jet fuel prices are prompting carriers to adjust capacity and closely monitor their schedules. Some flights in December could even be cut if prices keep going in this direction. And here in Central Florida, there are many great places to explore as a family. A new interactive exhibit, Extreme Sports Beyond Human Limits, opened over the weekend at the Orlando Science Center. Visitors of all ages can explore the science, psychology, and physical demands behind extreme sports. So those rock climbing, you can tackle a parkour course, walk across a high line to test your balance, and navigate an off-road bike path, all safely, of course. And it sounds like a lot of fun. The exhibit will be there until the beginning of January, and it is included with general admission.
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0: 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Yeah. Psalm 63:1-8. If you want to get on this morning's prayer list, hit me up.
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0: Sunday morning praise on the G. Donald Lawrence and Yolanda Adams, best for last. 7:42, good morning to you. I'm Glenn, all good. Time now for our daily bread and prayer for this Sunday, October 4th. This morning's daily bread is going to be coming from the 63rd Psalm. Read verses 1 through 8. And the focus is on verse 7. I think of you through the watches of the night because you are my help. In the stillness, this is a good daily bread for this morning. Cindy Hess Casper wrote this morning's daily bread, and she writes as follows. When I was a kid and got up in the middle of the night, I often found my mama sitting in her chair in the living room. The glow of the table lamp revealed a book on her lap. It was her Bible. My ma had trouble sleeping because of her insomnia and chronic pain, but she made good use of her time. We rarely spoke those nights. I was too sleepy to do anything but nod and shuffle down the hall, but I know Mama connected with God in those quiet early morning hours, and God spoke to her. How can you and I find moments to know God more fully? We don't have to wait for a sleepless night, of course. Jesus left his companions to spend time talking alone with his Father. That's Mark 1:35. The scriptures say, "Be still and know that I am God." And David's poetry often reveals how he sought out an intimate relationship with God to praise for who he is. Amen. Glory to God. The world can be loud, and we're often distracted by the noise. It claims our attention and demands our participation. That's why we need to actively seek out the quiet moments rarely found in the chaos of family life or the busyness of work. Glory to God. I do my devotion every Saturday morning, real early in the morning. I'm up doing devotion. That's how I get mine in. When do you do yours? He's awake. God is always awake. He's always listening, and he's always ready. Amen. He's always ready to spend time with those who seek him. Amen. Questions for reflection this morning. What distractions are keeping you from finding time for conversation with God? And what's a good way to prepare your hearts to be still before him? Come on, let's pray. Dear Jesus, please teach us to seek you out and rest in your presence. Thank you, Lord. Help us to put aside the distractions and to praise you for who you are. It's in your name we pray. Thank you, Lord. Amen. Amen. And amen. Good morning. God bless you. It's Sunday morning praise.
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Sunday morning praise on the G. Central Florida's gospel music station, your G Praise 106.3 Orlando. Tamala Man. That's right, he is working for you, and he never stops. He says he'll never leave nor forsake. He's always working for you. A shout's going out to Miss Houston, who's driving the church bus this morning. If you are a church bus driver, shout out to you and thank you. Please drive carefully. I got you all the way to church and back, too, for that matter. It's Sunday morning praise. I'm Glenn Allgood. Come on, let's take a look at your G Praise traffic and your G Cast for today. Roads are getting slightly busy right now. Turnpike southbound, this is a crash. You're approaching the on-ramp from I-4, the on-ramp right lane is blocked right now. You're going to have to get over to the left lane. Just slow down just a little bit so you can do that. I-95 southbound, there's a wreck as you're approaching LPGA Boulevard. They've moved that wreck over to the shoulder, but traffic has still been slowed down because of it. I-4 eastbound and westbound are both delaying incident-free right now. All of the other toll roads to Turnpike, 429, the East-West Expressway are looking good for your Sunday go-to-church commute this morning. That is your G Praise traffic. Okie dokie, your G Cast for today. Partly cloudy skies this morning. Thunderstorms likely later on this afternoon with the high getting up to around about 91. All right, right now it's 76 in Daytona Beach, 73 in Deltona, it's 76 in Sanford in Goldsboro. Hey, Goldsboro, good morning. And it's 77 in Tangelo Park in Orlando. I'm Glenn Allgood. We've got some great, great Sunday morning gospel music lined up for you all Sunday. I want to say hey to the people over at New Hope Missionary Baptist Church in Apopka, and Recovery at the Hope was a smash yesterday. Thank you, thank you, thank you so much for inviting me. It was so great to be there.

All right, great music coming up. 407-636-8700. If you want to get on this morning's prayer list, the church check-in is coming to you. You want to shout your church out, 407-636-8700. It's Sunday morning praise here on the G.

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0: G Praise 106.3 Orlando. Sunday morning praise. Tasha Cobb Leonard on the G. It's 8:28. I'm Glenn. All good.
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0: CC coming Tuesday, October 27th to the University of Central Florida. That is going to be good, good, good. 8:28, I'm Glenn. All good. Come on, let's take a look at your G-Praise traffic, see if we can't get you to church on time. Let's start with I-4 eastbound. We're going to find that it's delaying incident-free. No problems to report on I-4 westbound either. The roads are quiet this morning. That's a good thing. That means that you can get to church when you're supposed to be there. And you don't have to rush. Speeding to church, it just doesn't go together when you're up and you're late for church and you're rushing to church and you're trying to be speed racer going to church. That's not good. That's not a good look. Don't do that. Just leave a little bit early if you can. All right. And that is your G Praise traffic. All right. Come on. Let's take a look at your GCast for this Sunday. Partly sunny, with a slight chance of showers and thunderstorms late this morning, and then mostly cloudy with a 50% chance of showers and thunderstorms late this afternoon and towards sundown. Highs today are going to be in the lower 90s. It's going to be hot and humid today, so if you factor the heat index in, some point during today it's going to feel like 102, probably after church. Right now at 8:30, it's 77 in Daytona Beach, 76 in Deltona, 76 in Sanford, and it's 77 here in Orlando. 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Check-in's coming up in about 10 minutes.
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0: She prays 106.3 Orlando Sunday morning praise. It's the church check-in. You already know what to do. 407-636-8700. Jesus said, if I be lifted up, I'll draw all men. 407-636-8700. You can shout Jesus out this morning, your church pastor, the deacons, the mother's boy. We are your radio station. So hit me up, 407-636-8700. You got it. God, you got it. Here we go. Good morning, G Praise. It's the church check-in. Who are you checking in for?
1: 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Woo-hoo!
0: Live Church, thank you.
1: Thank you. God bless you.
0: All right. All right, that's Live Church checking in, 407-636-8700. She said they turned up for Jesus. Turned up. I love it. Praise. Who's this?
2: This is Wendy again. I'm sorry. I shouted out Love Thy Neighbor with Pastor Charles McQuarters.
0: Yes, ma'am.
2: Yeah, I just wanted to let everyone know he is celebrating his 50 years in our church 50th year this year.
0: What?
2: In August. 50 years. He's been ministering Love Thy Neighbor for 50 years.
0: Glory to God. Glory, glory, glory. All right. Thank you so much.
2: All right. Thank you.
0: Thanks for checking in. 407-636-8700. It's the church check-in. What are you waiting for? 407-636-8700. Call and shout in your minister of music. Call and shout out your pastor. It's Sunday morning praise here on Central Florida's only 24-hour home for gospel music, G-Praise. 'Cause yo!

0: I know that's right. I'm the one to say thank you. Is it right? Is that the right pretense? Think, thank, thunk. For some reason, it reminds me of the Grinch. That song, The Grinch. Think, thank, thunk. All right. 856. It's Glenn Allgood. When I think of the goodness of Jesus and all that he's done for me, my God, my soul cries out, hallelujah, hallelujah, hallelujah. Thank God for saving me. All right, all right, all right. It's the church check-in. Let's go. Good morning. It's the church check-in. How you doing?
1: I'm great. How are you?
0: I'm good. Who are you checking in for this morning?
1: This is Vivian checking in for Washington Shores Church of Christ under the ministry of Pastor Trevante Peterson.
0: All right. Washington Shores Church of Christ. God bless you.
1: Have a safe day.
0: Yes, ma'am. Pastor Trevante is a young pastor, too. Blessings on you, Washington Shores. Praise. Is the church checking in? Who are you checking in for today?
2: Good morning. Checking in for Lake Mary Church in Lake Mary, Florida.
0: All right. Blessings on you. What's your pastor's name?
2: Pastor Shaddy Solomon.
0: Awesome. Good morning. G-Praise, who are you checking in for?
3: New Beginning Outreach Ministry with the Pastor Sabrina Jones.
0: Amen. Good morning, G-Praise. Who are you checking in for today?
4: Good morning. Blessings to you. This is Tanda. Checking in with Living Faith Ministries in Daytona Beach, Florida. With Pastor Tony Barclay.
0: Daytona in the house. God bless you.
4: God bless you.
0: Good morning. Who are you checking in for?
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0: Amen. 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
0: 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We're going to do it again at 11 o'clock, so get your shouts ready. I'm Glenn Allgood, A-double-L-G-double-O-D. It is Sunday morning praise here on Central Florida's only 24-hour home for gospel music. 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Come on, let's take a look-see at your G-Praise traffic and see how it looks before you get out and go to church, head off to church. Or if you're on the way, I-4 eastbound and I-4 westbound are both delay and incident-free. As a matter of fact, not any incidents or accidents to report. You'll make great time on any of the Central Florida toll roads. And that's your G-Praise traffic. All right, so your G-Cast for today, partly sunny with a slight chance of showers and thunderstorms late this morning, and then mostly cloudy with a 50% chance of showers and thunderstorms later on this afternoon and towards sunset. Highs today are going to be in the lower 90s. It's going to be warm today. Got a bunch of humidity hanging around, so the heat index is going to kick in today. It's going to feel like 102 at some points during today. All right, tonight, partly cloudy. Some rain chances hanging around at 50%. This weather pattern has set in. Keep it locked here on the G and we'll tell you all about it. Lows in the mid-70s for tonight. Tomorrow for your Monday, partly sunny with another, the rain chances go up tomorrow. 70% chance of showers and thunderstorms late tomorrow morning. And then mostly cloudy most of the day tomorrow. Highs tomorrow in the upper 80s. Right now it's 80 in Daytona Beach. It's 78 in Deltona. 79 in Sanford. And it's 79 in Richmond Heights here in Orlando. We are G-Praise 106.3 Orlando.

When you need a little church, it's your G Praise 106.3 Orlando, the one, the only Morette Brown Clark on the G. It's 9:13, good Sunday morning praise. I'm Glenn Allgood. Time now for your G Praise. Good news for this Sunday, October 4th. It's going to be coming from 2 Peter, the first chapter of 2 Peter, verse 3. And it says, God has given us everything we need for living a godly life. Now that's worth repeating. 2 Peter 1:3, God has given us everything we need for living a godly life. Sunday morning praise on the G.

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I'm Glenn Allgood, 925. 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

Sunday morning praise here on the G. It's 9:30. I'm Glenn. All good. Let's take a look at your G traffic and your G cast. See if we can't get you to church on time. The roads are quiet this morning. You'll make good time on I-4 eastbound, I-4 westbound, and all of the other toll roads. The East-West Expressway, the Turnpike, I-95 and I-75, 429, all doing good. 417, nothing to report this morning. You'll make good time as you're getting to church this morning. And that is your G-Praise traffic. All right, your G-Cast for today. We are looking at partly cloudy skies, thunderstorms likely later on this afternoon, a high getting up to around about 91 with a 60% chance of rain. Right now it's 80 degrees in Daytona Beach. It's 82 in Deltona. It's 79 in Sanford. And it is 79 degrees here in Richmond Heights in Orlando.

Sunday morning praise on the G 939. I'm Glenn Allgood, and you know that worship is better when we do it together. Tell a friend why it is that you listen to G Praise. You know why? Because it might just change their life. The beautiful thing about today, this Sunday, is that you get the choice to make it better than yesterday. It's G Praise 106.3 Orlando Sunday morning praise.

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0: G-Praise 106.3 Orlando. Bishop Marvin sat with my testimony on the G. I remember when he lost his wife. He was going through it then. He could not sing that song without crying. I know that's right. 9:44, I'm Glenn. All good. I want to shout out Reverend Alexander H. Smith, who is the pastor of New Hope Missionary Baptist Church, and Dr. Yvonne Holmes for the great job that they do with RAF. It's Recovery at the Hope. It's a substance abuse ministry. They do a really great job. They observed their 18th annual Recovery at the Hope conference yesterday, and it was a success. God bless you. Thank you, Reverend Smith. We really appreciate you here at the G. All right, it's that time on a Sunday. Yes, it is my favorite time of day. I never know what day it is until I check when I talk with you guys. Time now for your G-Praise National Day Calendar. On three, Glenn Allgood, what day is it? One, two, three, all together. Glenn Allgood, what day is it? Today is National Cinnamon Bun Day today. Yay! I could use a cinnamon. I could use a breakfast sandwich right now, as a matter of fact. Anyway, today is National Cinnamon Bun Day today. Anybody remember when Cinnabon was the thing? Everybody wanted Cinnabon. Every Cinnabon at the mall, Cinnabon at the airport. Cinnabon used to have lines wrapped around the queue. Cinnabon, Cinnabon, Cinnabon. National Cinnamon Bun Day today sweetens us up with a pastry that happens when a warm bun swirls together with a yeasty dough and sugar and cinnamon. 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It's National Cinnamon Bun Day today. 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It also helps reduce inflammation. 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Cinnamon may lessen or help fight infections too. So you could say that cinnamon buns are actually good for your health, right? It's healthy. Your girlfriend say, you eating a cinnamon bun? 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Always keeping you up to date. That's your National Day Calendar here on Sunday Morning Praise.
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0: Praise 106.3 Orlando, Sunday morning praise. I'm Glenn Allgood. Good morning. How you doing? 9:58. Of course, that was CeCe Winans. Miss CeCe will be here Tuesday, October 27th at the Edition Financial Arena on the campus of UCF. For more information, go to gpraise.com. Also, tomorrow we're starting a contest where you could win two tickets to see CeCe. Yes, we love you just like that. We love you so much. We love you so much. Tomorrow, it starts. All you got to do is go to gpraise.com and click on the CeCe Winans Come Worship banner for your chance to win and get two tickets to the concert. That's tomorrow. It starts tomorrow through Friday. Okay? Okay. Don't say I didn't tell you. Don't say I didn't tell you. All right. Okay, cool. All right, let's take a look at your G-Praise traffic and your G-Cast. Let's start with I-4 East and Westbound, where we're going to find nothing happening. It is good. You will be good to go. There are currently no active incidents to report. That's a good thing. On the Turnpike, 408, 429, 417, all looking good. And that is your G-Praise Sunday morning praise traffic. All right, your G-Cast for today. Partly sunny with a 50% chance of showers and thunderstorms later on this morning and maybe this afternoon. Highs will be in the lower 90s. It's going to be hotter than it was yesterday. The heat index value is going to tick up to 102 today. Tonight, 50% chance of rain. Partly cloudy, lows in the mid-70s tonight, overnight lows in the mid-70s. Tomorrow for your Monday, partly sunny with a 70% chance of showers and thunderstorms. Highs tomorrow in the upper 80s. Right now, it's 80 degrees on the campus of Bethune-Cookman University in Daytona Beach. It's 84 in Altamont Springs. It's 84 in D-Land. And it is 83 degrees here in Washington Shores in Orlando. It's Sunday morning praise right here on the G.
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morning, praise on the G. It's 10:12. Good morning, good morning, good morning, good morning, good morning. I hope you're having a great morning so far. Getting you to church on time. It's Sunday morning praise. I'm Glenn Allgood. 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

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Also, it's a community resource fair

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0: Sunday morning praise on the G. It's 10:23. I'm Glenn Allgood, A-double-L-G-double-O-D. It is all good and getting better each and every day. I want to ask you a question. You love getting presents for Christmas, right? 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

0: She Prays, 106.3 Orlando. It's Sunday Morning Praise. I'm Glenn Allgood. Now it's one of the nicest people I know in the gospel music industry, Yolanda Adams with Church Doors. It's 10:27. Let's take a look at your G traffic and your G cast for right now. I-4 eastbound. Let's start there. We're going to find traffic building up in between the Osceola Parkway to just past the Popka Vineland Road. You're looking at 14 minutes of heavy traffic right now. After that 14-minute slowdown, you'll get up to speed on I-4 eastbound. I-4 westbound is in the green. I-4 westbound, no problems to report. I-4 westbound is delay and incident-free right now. I-75 southbound, however, there's some police activity going on near mile marker 344 in Bellevue. The right shoulder is blocked. Whenever there are emergency vehicles and first responders, please yield the right of way. And that is your G Praise traffic. Your G-Cast for right now. Partly sunny with a 50% chance of showers and thunderstorms. Highs today are going to be in the lower 90s. The heat index, though, is going to make it feel like 102. Tonight, 50% chance of rain tonight. Partly cloudy. Lows, overnight lows in the mid-70s. Winds coming out of the southeast at 5 miles per hour. Tomorrow for our Monday, partly sunny with a 70% chance of showers and thunderstorms. A wet weather pattern has set in. Highs tomorrow will be in the upper 80s. Right now it is 80 degrees in Apopka and Plymouth. It's 86 in Claremont, 84 in Kissimmee. And it is 83 degrees in Orlo Vista here in Orlando. Come on, let's get back to the music. When you need a little church, it's Sunday Morning Praise on the G.
1: 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Hey!

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Happy birthday to you. Happy birthday to you. Happy birthday on a Sunday. On Sunday morning praise. Happy birthday to you. Happy birthday. It's Sunday. That's a good day. October 4th. That's an even better day to be celebrating your birthday. Just ask Bartara Butler. Hey, Miss Bartara. Looking good at 71 today. Blessings on you, Miss Bartara.

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Thursday, we had West Oaks at Cornerstone Charter. It was Cornerstone Charter 44, West Oaks Academy 8. Matanzas and Deltona, listen, I don't know what happened, but there was some kind of ruckus on the field. Deltona 21, Matanzas 12. They're going to sort it out. Flagler County Schools and Volusia County Schools going to sort it out. Some kind of ruckus on the field after the game. Friday, October 2nd, it was number 2 DeLand hosting Centennial. DeLand blasted Centennial 67-0. Central Florida Christian Academy, 54, Bronson, 0. Way to go, Eagles. Olympia, 41, Oak Ridge, 13. Osceola at Dr. Phillips. Dr. Phillips prevails 13-0. The Cocoa Tigers found out why the First Academy is number 1, falling to the First Academy 49-3. Daytona Beach, Mainland, traveled to Vero Beach to play the Indians. Vero Beach 24, Daytona Beach, Mainland 22. And last but not least, it was number 4 Jones at Ocoee. Jones comes out ahead 15-6. Unfortunate incident at the school, and we're still praying for that. And that is your Sunday morning scoreboard wrap up here on Sunday Morning Praise on the G. All right, good morning to you. It's your man's Glenn. All good. Let's take a look at your G-Praise traffic and your G-Cast. See if we can't get you where you need to be. Let's start with I-4 eastbound. We're going to find heavy congestion in between the Osceola Parkway. Yes, even on a Sunday. Heavy congestion from the Osceola Parkway to just past the Popka Vineland Road. You're looking at a 14-minute slowdown on I-4 eastbound. I-4 westbound is in the green, meaning that it is delay and incident-free right now. All of the other toll roads are looking good. The Turnpike, the 408, 429, 417, all are delay and incident-free as we speak. And that is your Sunday morning praise traffic. All right, your G-Cast for today. We're looking at partly sunny skies with a 50% chance of showers and thunderstorms later on this afternoon and towards sundown.

0: It's going to be hotter than it was yesterday. Highs in the lower 90s. Heat index is going to make it feel like 102, though. Tonight, partly cloudy. Overnight, lows getting down into the mid-70s. The 50% chance of rain lingers tonight. Tomorrow for your Monday, 70% chance of showers and thunderstorms late tomorrow afternoon and towards sundown. Right now, it's 87 in Daytona Beach. It is 86 in Deltona. It's 86 in Sanford, and it's 86 degrees here in Orlando. It's Sunday morning praise here on Your G.
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0: Energy Praise 106.3 Orlando Sunday Morning Praise. I'm Glenn Allgood. It's 11:11. 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It's going to be coming from 2 Peter, the first chapter of 2 Peter, verse 3. And it says, God has given us everything we need for living a godly life. That's so good that it merits repeating. God has given us everything we need for living a godly life. That's 2 Peter 1 and 3. Your good news for today on your G-Praise 106.3 Orlando.
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0: He hasn't changed.
1: He's still able. Able.
0: Seems like problems are waiting in line just for you.
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0: He's able.
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1: He's been kind to us. He's been wonderful to us. We just love him with all of our heart, all of our heart. Come on, let's sing this great praise unto him.

0: the King of Kings and the Lord of Lords. Why? Because he's wonderful. And he deserves it. God is great, and he's greatly to be praised. Sunday morning praise on the G. I'm Glenn Allgood, holding you up this morning, reminding you that great marriages don't just happen. You got to work on it. 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Hope you had a good time in church today. Your church shout-outs, your church check-in are coming up. 407-636-8700. Church check-in's coming up. All right, check it out. Hold on. G-Praise, who you checking in for?
1: Good morning, my brother. How you doing, brother?
0: Hey, how you doing this morning?
1: Man, I'm blessed, man. I'm checking in for the best church on this side of heaven, St. John Baptist Church, Orlando, where our great pastor is the Reverend Dr. Rollins Antonio Frazier.
0: Glory to God. Blessings on you, my friend.
1: You too, brother. God bless you, brother.
0: Yes, sir. Good morning. Who you checking in for?
2: Hello.
0: Hey, good morning to you.
2: Good morning.
0: Hey, who you checking in for?
2: Bethel Missionary Baptist Church.
0: Bethel Missionary Baptist Church. The Reverend Dr. Raleigh Murray
2: Jr. Yeah.
0: Glory to God. Blessings on you.
2: All right. All right. Thanks, man.
0: Yes, sir. Good morning. It's the church check-in. Who you checking in for?
3: New Hope Ministries of Orlando. Apostle Lewis Henderson.
0: Apostle Lewis Henderson. Blessings on you.
3: Thank you, sir.
0: Have a good day. All right. You can check in. 407-636-8700. 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It's Sunday morning praise with me, Glenn Allgood. A-double-L-G-double-O-D. It's all good and getting better each and every day, especially on Sunday. It's the Lord's Day, first Sunday here on the G. So

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1: 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Good morning to you. It's 11:30. I'm Glenn. All good. That's a lot of good, Tom. That's good. So you see what I did there? I know you did. You're like, oh, okay. All right, I'll stop. All right, let's take a look at your G traffic and your G cast and see if we can't get you where you need to be on this Sunday morning. Let's start with I-4 eastbound. Yeah, let's start right there. We're going to find heavy congestion in between the Osceola Parkway and Apopka Vineland Road. A 14-minute slowdown. After that 14-minute slowdown, you will get back up to speed. Just trust me. I-4 westbound, no problems. All of the other toll roads, the Turnpike, the 408, 429, 417, all looking good this morning. And that is your G Praise traffic. Okay, your GCast for today. We are looking at partly sunny skies with a 50% chance of showers and thunderstorms. Highs today are going to be in the lower 90s. It's going to be hotter today than it's been on Friday and Saturday. The heat index value is going to make it feel like 102 at some point during today. Tonight, 50% chance of rain tonight, partly cloudy tonight, lows overnight in the mid-70s. Monday, we're looking at partly sunny skies with a 70% chance of showers and thunderstorms. We got a wet weather pattern that has set in for a while, a couple of days here. Highs in the upper 80s. Currently, it is 86 degrees in Daytona Beach. It's 88 in Deltona. It's 86 in Sanford. And it is 86 degrees here in Orlando. Come on, let's get back to the music on Sunday Morning Praise. Here's Tamela Mann, A Touch From You.

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CeCe Winans coming to the Financial Edition Arena Tuesday, October 27th.

0: Not just a little, but a big part of me. I'll give you more than this. CeCe Winans on the G. 11:45. It's your man's Glenn Allgood. All right, check in, tap in. It's the Sunday morning praise church check-in. Let's go. Good morning, G Praise. It's Sunday morning check-in. Who you checking in for?
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0: Good morning, G Praise. It's Sunday morning praise. Who you checking in for?
2: Yes. Good morning, my friend.
0: Hey.
2: My name is Virginia Neal and Nina Frazier. We're checking in for Open Doors Missionary Baptist Church. Our one and only Pastor Charlie Banks.
0: Good morning. It's the church check-in. Who you checking in for?
3: I'm calling in to check on you, but I just got a new church. It's called Journeys over here off of 1792 in Castleberry.
4: Yes, sir, but I'm calling to check in on you because you give me that good glory early in the morning.
0: Amen. Thank you so much, Patrice. I love you, too. Yes, ma'am. Bye-bye.
4: Bye.
0: G Praise is the church check-in. Who are you checking in for this morning?
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0: Pastor Paul Brown, House of Judah International Ministry.
5: Yes, and join us this Saturday from 11 to 2 for Family and Friends Day.
0: Amen. Glory to God. Thank you. Hey, it's the church check-in. Who are you checking in for today?
6: We're checking in for Liz on Church Ty Tribbett.
0: For Live Church Ty Tribbett?
6: Yes, sir.
0: Good stuff. God bless you. What's your name?
6: Imani.
0: Imani. Okay. Blessings on you, Imani. Have a great day in church, okay?
6: Thank you.
0: Tell Pastor Ty I said hey.
6: Okay.
0: Okay. Bye.
6: Bye.
0: 407-636-8700. 407-636-8700. It's the church check-in. Only on Sunday morning praise here on the G. 407-636-8700. Let's go. Good morning. It's the church check-in. How you doing?
7: I'm great. How are you?
0: I'm good. Who you checking in for this morning?
7: This is Vivian checking in for Washington Shores Church of Christ under the ministry of Pastor Trevante Peterson.
0: All right. Washington Shores Church of Christ. God bless you.
7: Have a safe day.
0: Yes, ma'am. Bomo. Let's go. Good morning, G Praise. It's the church check-in. Who you checking in for?
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0: All right. 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All right, Liv. 407-636-8700. Shaman's Glenn Allgood holding you up. Sunday morning praise here on the J.

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0: Let the church say amen. 407-636-8700. Sundays. Sunday morning praise in the 8 o'clock hour and the 11 o'clock hour. You can get your shout out on. It's the church check-in. Come on and get it in. Praise, it's the church check-in. Who are you checking in for today?
1: 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And we went this morning from mockery to manifestation. To God be the glory.
0: That's Mother Max. Hey, Mother Max. Blessings on you, Mother Max. Shouts going out to Truth Nation, Apostle Dr. Andre Allen Williams. Hey, Dr. Williams.
2: Amen. Glory to God.
0: G, praise. It's the church check-in. Who you checking in for?
3: The Tabernacle of Prayer Deliverance.
0: Pastor G. Hill. Amen. Tabernacle of Prayer and Deliverance. Pastor A.Z. Nelson, thanks for checking in.
2: That's what I'm talking about.
0: Amen. Glory to God. G, praise. It's the church check-in. Who you checking in for this morning?
4: Yes, it's the Ransom family checking in from Macedonia Missionary Baptist Church in Eatonville, Florida.
0: Yes, ma'am. Blessings on you all at Macedonia.
4: Thank you.
0: Okay, bye. We surely appreciate you all. It's Sunday morning praise here on the G. Come on, let's take a look at your G traffic and your G cast for today. Let's start with the Turnpike southbound. From the Osceola Parkway to 192, you're looking at an 8-minute slowdown right now on the Turnpike southbound. Just be very, very careful. Heavy traffic again in between the Osceola Parkway and Kissimmee to 192 in Kissimmee on the Turnpike southbound. I-75 northbound, there's a crash that's slowing traffic down at mile marker 346 in Ocala. The left shoulder is blocked. Please be careful. I-4 westbound is delaying incident-free right now. I-4 eastbound, however, you're going to find heavy traffic starting to build up in between the Osceola Parkway just past State Road 535. Right now, you're looking at a 14-minute stop-and-go situation. All right, and that is your G Praise Traffic. Okay, your G-Cast for today. We are looking at warmer temperatures than yesterday. High is going to be in the lower 90s. If you factor in the heat index today, it's going to feel like 102 at some point during the day. We've got a 50% chance of rain, partly sunny. Tonight, partly cloudy, 50% chance of rain. Overnight lows in the mid-70s. For your Monday, partly sunny with a 70% chance of showers and thunderstorms late tomorrow morning and tomorrow afternoon towards sundown. Highs tomorrow going to be in the upper 80s

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in the land of the living. Vashawn Mitchell here on the J. 1214, I'm Glenn, all good. 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I'm glad to be-

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Happy Sunday. It's your man's Glenn Allgood on Sunday Morning Praise here on the G. Let's take a look at your G-Traffic and your G-Cast for right now. Let's start with the Turnpike southbound. We're going to find a heavy traffic building up in between Osceola Parkway to 192. You're looking at an 8-minute slowdown right now. Just be careful, be cautious, and drive for the other guy. All right, I-75 northbound, there's a disabled vehicle, a broken down car at I-75 northbound and mile marker 354 in Bellevue. The right shoulder is blocked because of that disabled vehicle. I-4 westbound is in the green. That means it's delay and incident free. I-4 eastbound, however, one hot spot in between Osceola Parkway to just past State Road 535. You're looking at 14 minutes of heavy traffic in between those two exits. All right, and that is your G-Praise traffic. All right, your G-Cast, partly cloudy skies, thunderstorms likely this afternoon. We've got a high today near 91. Tonight, 50% chance of rain tonight, partly cloudy tonight. Overnight lows getting down into the mid-70s. For your Monday, tomorrow, partly sunny with a 70% chance of showers and thunderstorms tomorrow. Highs will be in the upper 80s. Currently, it's 89 degrees in Daytona Beach. It's 89 in Deltona, 88 in Sanford, and it's 88 here in Orlando.

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0: 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It's 12:41. Good afternoon. I'm Glenn Allgood holding you down on Sunday Morning Praise here on the G. Time now for our daily bread for today. There is no substitute for daily devotion with the Lord. But if you miss it, we got you here on the G. It's our daily bread every day. In the Stillness, that's the title of our devotional for today, for this Sunday, October 4th. Today's devotional is going to be coming from the 63rd Psalm, verses 1 through 8. God says to David, I think of you through the watches of the night because you are my help. David says to God, I think of you through the watches of the night because you are my help. In the stillness. Is that stillness when God meets us, the quiet times when he meets us. Amen, amen. Today's Daily Bread is written by Cindy Hess Casper. Just think of this as your bonus word for the day, in the stillness. When I was a kid and got up in the middle of the night, I often found my mama sitting in her chair in the living room. The glow of the table lamp revealed a book on her lap. It was her Bible. My mama had trouble sleeping because of her insomnia and chronic pain, but she made good use of her time. We rarely spoke those nights. I was too sleepy to do anything but nod and shuffle on down the hall. But I know mama connected with God in those quiet early morning hours, and God spoke to her. How can you and I find moments to know God more fully? Well, we don't have to wait for a sleepless night, of course. Jesus left his companions to spend time talking alone with his Father. The scriptures say, be still. Let me say that again. Be still and know that I am God. That's Psalm 46 and 10. And David's poetry often reveals how he sought out an intimate relationship with God to praise him for who he is. The world can be loud, and we're often distracted by the noise. It claims our attention and it demands our participation sometimes. That's why we need to actively seek out the quiet moments rarely found in the chaos of family life or the busyness of work. We find God in the stillness. Amen. That's good this morning. He's awake, he's listening, and he's always ready to spend time with those who seek him. Come on, let's pray. Dear Jesus, please teach us how to seek you out and rest in your presence. Help us to put aside the distractions, put our phones down, and praise you for who you are. In your name we pray. Amen, amen, and amen.
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It's 12:56. I'm Glenn Allgood, almost getting ready to get out of here. 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Let's start this time with the Turnpike southbound. Going to find 8 minutes of heavy traffic in between the Osceola Parkway to US 192 in Kissimmee. After that 8 minute slowdown, you'll get up to speed. I-75 northbound, there's a broken down car at mile marker 344 in Bellevue. The right shoulder is blocked because of that disabled vehicle. Traffic is slow. Just be patient and be cautious. Sometimes you can want, some people may want to pull over to the shoulder to pass. Don't do that. There's a broken down car there. I-4 westbound, there's flooding as you approach.

Okay, your GCast. Partly sunny skies with a 50% chance of showers and thunderstorms. It's raining in some places hard, like in Longwood. Highs in the lower 90s. Heat index values when the sun comes out, it's going to get up to 102. Tonight, 50% chance of rain tonight, partly cloudy. Overnight lows getting down into the mid-70s. Tomorrow for your Monday, partly sunny with a 70% chance of showers and thunderstorms. Highs in the upper 80s. Currently, it's 90 in Daytona Beach, 90 in Deltona. It's 88 in Sanford, and it is 89 degrees in Tangelo Park in Orlando. 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There's a good movie out too, Doing Life. It's a new Tyler Perry movie on Netflix. Check it out. You'll like it. That's a good Sunday afternoon movie. You know God don't play about us. He's got you. And he'll never let you go. He said he'll never leave nor forsake you. You can stand on God's promises. And you know, this is the good thing. We love because he first loved us. I remember when I didn't get that verse. But man, because he first loved me, I'm so good now. Ain't he good? He's awesome. I will talk to you guys tomorrow morning early. Dark 30 tomorrow morning. Sitting in for Hope in the Morning. All right. Ellis Feaster is up next with more great gospel here on your G Praise 106.3 Orlando.

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Hi, I'm Ellis, and I got so much great gospel on the way. Tamela Mann, Adia, Brent Jones around the corner as well. And right now, Fred and Breanne Hammond, I Will Trust on G-Praise.

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Song says it's good to be alive, but it's best to live. Look at your neighbor and say, neighbor, it's good to be alive, but it's best to live. And guess what? Guess what?

0: That's what he came for. That's what he came for.
1: 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All right, GCast, looking at some clouds and showers possible this evening. There's a surprise, a low right about 75 degrees. Then for Monday, we got some clouds, showers, and we should top out right about 88 degrees. But we are looking at a pretty good chance of rain. In fact, it could be a soaker around here all week long. Let's go ahead and get back into the gospel, shall we? Tamala Mann now. This is Potter on G Praise.

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gospel all the time. That's all we do right here at Central Florida's Jeep Praise. Thank you so much for hanging with us this Sunday afternoon. Let's just keep the gospel rolling with Bethany Devine.

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And our good news of the day, why it comes from 2 Peter 1:3. God has given us everything we need for living a godly life.

Jeep Praise, 106.3 Orlando, 93.3 in Sanford, Central Florida's gospel music station. All right, GCast, some clouds and showers possible this evening, low right about 75 degrees. And then clouds and showers and thunder showers possible tomorrow as we make it up to about 88. In fact, it's going to be kind of wet around here this week, so if your grass has been thirsting for water, its relief is coming.

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So glad we could spend some time together this fine Sunday afternoon with great songs.

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1: 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All right, your GCast, looking at some clouds and showers and thunder showers this evening. Low right about 75. And then for Monday, more of the same. We are looking at an 80% chance of rain and a high right about 88 degrees. Brian Poppin now, I Got Out on Jeep

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G Praise, 106.3 Orlando, 93.3 in Sanford. So glad you're here as we just enjoy some great gospel. If you feel like you need a little church this afternoon, well, here you go. Bishop Paul Morton. You may think.

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Let's just keep things rolling, shall we? It's Vashawn Mitchell.

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All right, G-Cast, some clouds and showers possible this evening, low right about 75 degrees. And then tomorrow, get set for some clouds and more showers and more thunder showers. It's going to be a little wet around here this week, so get set. High right about 88 degrees.

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0: in our generation said to the Lord, say, oh, I want you. 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

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IGCast, looking at some clouds and showers this evening. Low, right about 75 degrees. More showers and thunder showers tomorrow. Looking at a very good chance of rain and a high of 88 degrees. It's going to be a little bit of a soaker around here this week, so get set. Todd Delaney now, your great name on G-Praise.

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Hi, I'm Ellis B. Feaster. Hope you're having a great weekend, and thank you for letting us be a part of it. Here's the church choir with John P. Key on the G.

Praise. 106.3 Orlando, 97.7 FM Daytona Beach, all gospel, all the time. All right, let's see how we're looking this afternoon. Keep that umbrella nearby because we are looking at a good chance of rain this evening. Low right about 75 degrees. Then tomorrow, an 80% chance of rain with a high right about 88. James Fortune now in the room on the G.

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1: 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Hope you are having a fine Sunday afternoon. So glad we can spend it together. There's Jonathan Nelson now.

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Let's just keep things rolling this afternoon with Jennifer McKell, featuring the Boys and Girls Choir of Harlem alumni now. Great God.

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1: 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Well, your GCast, some clouds and showers possible this evening, low right about 75. And then tomorrow could be a little wet around here at times. We're expecting thunderstorms. Probably kicking up late morning into the afternoon, 80% chance of rain and a high right about 88 degrees.

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G Praise.

all gospel, all the time. That's all we do 24-7 right here at Central Florida's G-Praise. Good Sunday afternoon. I am Ellis B. Feaster, and this is Tim Bowman, Jr.

Cheap Praise, 106.3 Orlando, 93.3 in Sanford, Central Florida's gospel music station. IHG cast, some clouds tonight, showers, thunder showers. Yeah, we can see them low, right about 75. And then for Monday, we got some clouds and showers on the way, and we'll top out right about 88 degrees. Keep that umbrella nearby all week long. You may need it. Here's CC Winans now on G.

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All right, G-Cast, keep that umbrella nearby because we could be seeing some rain this afternoon and this evening as we drop down to about 75 degrees. Tomorrow, we're looking at a pretty good chance of rain, and we're going to top out right about 88 degrees. Woo, it's like summer's coming back for another humid visit. Here's the Cardi Cortez now. YD.

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Hey, our good news of the day comes from 2 Peter 1:3. God has given us everything we need for living a godly life. Love it. Brian Courtney Wilson here. Always peace on Jeep Praise.

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0: Jeep Praise, 106.3 Orlando, 93.3 in Sanford, Central Florida's gospel music station. All right, your G-Cast, some showers and thunder showers this evening. We're going to drop down to about 75 degrees. And then tomorrow, yeah, showers and thunder showers in the picture again, about an 80% chance of rain as we top out in the upper 80s.
1: 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All right. I'm gonna try it like this.

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Oh, so much great music just ahead. Vashawn Mitchell, Travis Green, Yolanda Adams, and right now, William.

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All right, G-Cast, some clouds and showers possible this evening, low around 75. And then tomorrow, more rain. In fact, it's going to be kind of wet around here all week long. So if your grass has been thirsting for water, it's going to get it. We'll see a high tomorrow, right about 88 degrees with an 80% chance of rain. Travis Green, as we continue, won't let go on G-Praise.

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Hi, I'm Ellis B. Feaster. So glad we can spend what's left of the weekend together and enjoy some great gospel like this from J.J.

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Praise, 106.3 Orlando and 93.3 in San Francisco, Central Florida's gospel music station. Well, we got a wet week coming our way, so get ready for it. Going to see some showers tonight, low around 75, and then tomorrow an 80% chance of rain as we make it to the upper 80s. And then Tuesday, Wednesday, Thursday, but we're just looking at lots of rain, so be ready and keep that umbrella handy. Tasha Cobbs-Leonard now. Daddy,

Jeep Praise, 106.3 Orlando, 93.3 in Sanford. Good news of the day, 2 Peter 1:3. God has given us everything we need for living a godly life. Here's Ja'Kalen Carr.

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Happy Sunday. How was your Sunday? I hope you had a beautiful day with those you love. Thank you so much for making us a part of your evening. I am Grace. Let's keep this beautiful music going. Crystal Aiken. So amazing. 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Jeepers.

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I am Grace. Okay, so our GCast for our Sunday evening looks like still a chance of rain in the area, even a possible thunderstorm until late this evening. Overnight low tonight, going to be around 75. For our Monday, an 80% chance of more rain, possible thunderstorm, especially late in the afternoon and towards sunset. High tomorrow going to be around 88. Right now, we're still hanging on at 81 degrees, and yep, some rain in the area. G-Praise.

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Secrets. 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

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That's a grace on

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Some great fall festivals going on. 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

Jeepers, I am Grace. Sunday night. I love Sunday evenings. 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

0: Central Florida's gospel music station, G-Praise. I'm Grace. Hope you're having a good Sunday night. So our G-Cast looks like still a chance of rain in the area. Even a possible thunderstorm. Overnight low tonight going to be around 75. Starting our work week back to school, partly cloudy. Slight chance of rain early in the morning. And then that chance of rain and thunderstorms late in the afternoon, especially towards sunset. As of now, we got an 80% chance. High going to be around 88. Right now, some rain in the area, 81 degrees. At G-Praise.
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